Bos rak-rak, manseren ala beayu nanggi masyub suan ine, bepaduru, beparkin roy bebor, bekenem roh subsuan Papua ine, bebuk muma babe oser ro RR, was inggo bena beyun inggo rodo, babe ari kontekstual kawasa biak, ro sasra Ebenezerit ine,